like a shoot in a granary, catches the dust motes and chatter of birds at the wash.

At the front door blinds you to pedestrian oatmeal and the clatter of forks and spoons in the drawer.

invited now into inside, outside. The snail biking further into its shell. It could just as well have been a child's snow shovel. The regular push and hurl over his shoulder in the huge bright afternoon.

brush line feeding. The sun on the snow beyond the shovel at the front door blinds you to pedestrian oatmeal and the clatter of forks and spoons in the drawer. Confluence we took for granted is divided now into inside, outside, the snail backing further into its shell. It could just as well have been a child's snow shovel, the regular push and hurl over your shoulder in the huge bright afternoon. Is it a dwindling to arrive at the ambulatory coffin bed? Isn't it going somewhere?

You're tipping up the field mice and bumping them on the head. You stupid Jew. Happy Hanukkah. Drink your gin and tonic. Stupid little Jew. Jew. Little Jew.

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I can open my eyes and see so clearly the flowers on the curtains and the old days to come. 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I'm wandering

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Has it ever occurred to you? Huh?

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0: have my vote.
1: 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I...

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0: the key to us. There's over 1,000 ways to communicate in our world today. And it's a shame that we don't connect. So if you also feel the need for us to come together, will you communicate with me?
1: Message sent.

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Not an aspiration of reality, but to create images which are a concentration of reality and a shorthand.

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I mean, I'm not on my own technique, because if you're trying to do something, if you're trying to do something that's rather different than you, you can't use the old technique which have already been used. You make your own technique. I don't try to read my work. I don't really know what it means. I only know what it means to me. I have an overall image of what I want to do, but it's in the work that it develops. I know when it's finished. My instinct tells me when it's finished. I can't do any more to it.

a catch and bacon you break to create a new batch to build up the pressure. Beyond all measure, X will mark the spot where we flex our treasure at leisure.